Somber, My Body Isn't Ready is song number 7 on a Most 9 at 8. And now we got to get into it. Number 6, this one here is Tame Impala, Loser. 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

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My name is Eam. 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

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My name is Eve. If you want some of that new music by Shaboozey called Cowgirl, I got it for you right after this. Doja Cat is B98.5.

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2: 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And remember, there are only two kinds of people in the world, the Irish and those who wish they were.
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My name is E. I'm out of here. 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But just reminding you that tomorrow, again, we're going to have more keywords for B98.5's Big Ticket Month. 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
1: What's the go-to?
2: For?
1: Condiments. You don't say it. If you say it, if you say it, I'm hitting the button and I'm ending the segment. If you say garlic aioli, like it's something that's common. Like, that if you, like if you were at a baseball game and you were going to put something, you say garlic, I swear. You better not. You better not.
2: This is why I tell, like.
1: You better not. 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
1: Mustard is more common than garlic aioli. 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
2: No, I don't like that either.
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1: Have you ever mooned somebody?
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1: 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Have you lived?
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7: Yeah.
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7: And the key thing is that on our website or on the app, like, can't texting it in is going to do nothing for you.
6: Yeah.
7: Just throwing that out there.
6: Yeah. What's going on with the roads?
7: Everything's good. No traffic incidents or congestion. 732-774-3529 if you do have a traffic tip.
6: Today's high is going to be 86, warm and breezy this afternoon. Tonight, we're getting down to a low of 72. Tomorrow, a high of 87, 62% chance at rain tomorrow. It's currently 65 degrees. So if I describe this to you, let me know if you would eat it, okay? A soft-baked blueberry muffin flavored cookie.
7: Yeah, why not?
6: Well, congratulations, you're eating dog treats.
7: Okay.
6: Girl Scouts has debuted their first cookie for dogs.
7: And that's what they would
6: and
7: want.
6: And that's what it was. That's what it is, yeah.
7: I've definitely had a soft
6: baked blueberry muffin. Now, the only difference between that box and a Girl Scout cookie box, that instead of having girls running around on the front,
7: there's dogs.
6: There's a dog sitting there.
7: Okay. So at least you know.
6: I do want to say they are human friendly though.
7: What do you mean? Like you can eat them?
6: Yeah.
7: Probably.
6: Listen, you eat dog
7: food anyway, so what's the difference? Like you've had dog snacks, what's the difference?
6: I've had a dog cookie and it was good. I would have this dog cookie too.
7: I mean, it looks do they have a human version? No, this doesn't look like it.
6: No, that's
7: version.
6: That they're releasing two new cookies. So Sparkables are the ones that are
7: the pink box that the kids holding.
6: Free, nut free, vegan.
7: Ugh. Yeah.

0: Yeah, that's that. And then the blue box with the dog is Patch Pals.
1: Yeah, I see the I see the kid holding both the boxes in front of me. That's why I was like, what?
0: If you gave me the choice, a Patch Pal, the soft baked blueberry
1: flavor
0: muffin, yeah, that or a Thin Mint, I'm going Patch Pal every time.
1: I think I would too. I'd prefer the banana, like the muffin.
0: Yeah. Blueberry.
1: I would prefer the blueberry. That's what I meant. I would prefer the blueberry muffin.
0: Yeah, the new Sparkables are crunchy oatmeal cookies with
1: sprinkles.
0: Chocolate chips and sprinkles.
1: Yeah.
0: I don't like that.
1: You don't like that they went so
0: blended,
1: basic?
0: You blended three different cookies together. It's almost like the one that Elmo likes.
1: What cookie does he like?
0: I guess it's like the Elmo cookie. It's like oatmeal, chocolate chip, and sprinkles.
1: I didn't even know he likes a cookie.
0: The Cookie Monster makes some cookies.
1: I think you pay way more attention to these children's programs than I do. I think I put them on and I walk away.
0: Yeah?
1: I don't actually sit there and
0: watch. I talk to my daughter about them.
1: No, the only one I've sat there and talked about is the potty training ones.
0: Oatmeal and chocolate chip. It should be oatmeal, raisin, or chocolate chip. I don't like the...
1: You don't like oatmeal and chocolate chip together?
0: No.
1: Why? Because it's too much?
0: No. If I'm having oatmeal, I want it with raisins.
1: I prefer it with chocolate.
0: I want it with the raisins. And then, you know what? If I'm having a standard, you know how you would have a base ooey-gooey chocolate chip cookie, right?
1: Yeah.
0: I don't want raisins in there.
1: No.
0: Keep the raisins
1: out. It can go one way.
0: Each has a time and place.
1: And that's not it.
0: In the cookie world. And you have just collided universes, and it's just not right.
1: You're not happy about
0: no.
1: it. Got it.
0: No, no. No. I feel like they committed a sin.
1: It's
0: I feel very strongly about this.
1: I can see that. I don't care at 6 o'clock in the morning.
0: I went from pretty sleepy 5 minutes ago to full on, no, you can't.
1: No.
0: Who agreed to this? Who said this was okay?
1: People are going to survive. Life is not over.
0: Well, not if you have those allergies. I guess the allergy-friendly cookie is so people do survive.
1: Like, whatever.
0: You can bring those to school for your birthday.
1: The most expensive birthday treats you could possibly bring for your back-to-school party.
0: For your birthday party
1: today. Birthday party.
0: Because today's the most popular birthday. Look how that just came full circle.
1: And when are these available? Next year?
0: Yeah, 2027.
1: So January, that's when you can start buying them, right?
0: I'd imagine. I don't know any Girl Scouts, so...
1: I don't either.
0: We've got Celebrity Juice on the way. It's the B98.5 Morning Show.
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1: 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We're already halfway through the week. Let's take a sip of this celebrity juice.
2: Now, this doesn't really surprise me. Keanu Reeves apparently is not the best texter.
1: He's a bad texter. Don't say not the best. He's a bad texter.
2: According to Sandra Bullock, and they've been friends for...
1: long time.
2: Very long time.
1: They did Speed together.
2: She says it takes like a whole day for him to respond back to one of her messages.
1: That's the worst. When you're talking to somebody, and then like the day goes by, and they try to pick the conversation back up.
2: I wonder if
1: you have to read through, scroll down, try to get the other, you know, the rest of the conversation. Yeah. Yeah.
2: I wonder if they're actually having conversations or... asking questions.
1: I don't know. I've got a couple friends like that.
2: They take a full day.
1: And I'm just like, I'm not texting you. You know, the conversations stall out.
2: It's like, I'm done.
1: Right.
2: Well, I feel like if you want an answer that quick and you know they're bad texters, maybe I'm wrong. Maybe I think Keanu Reeves is more of a phone guy.
1: A phone call?
2: Like a phone call kind of guy.
1: I don't think you have to text to call Keanu Reeves.
2: I'm surprised.
1: I think you call to call Keanu Reeves.
2: I'm surprised he texts. He just seems like one of those guys.
1: You think
2: just,
1: he's got a flip phone?
2: Yes.
1: You think he's still on his Nokia?
2: That's what I think about. When I think of Keanu Reeves, I think of that.
1: If you had to associate Keanu Reeves with a phone, which one would it be?
2: I don't.
1: The Nokia with Snake? A Motorola Razr?
2: You think he still
1: got an Envy? What does Keanu Reeves have? A chocolate?
2: I had two of those phones. The chocolate sucked. The chocolate was awful.
1: Which phone? I think the Nokia.
2: I would say the Nokia, too. I would not think the other ones. Absolutely not.
1: Looking back, those were great phones. The battery never died.
2: It never died. And then you could take the battery out when you needed to restart the phone.
1: I know.
2: I wanted to do that to my computer, my laptop yesterday. And I was like, I wish I could just take the battery out. Oh, it was actually a buzzkill. Anyway, so Chris Rock says that he's not as rich as we may think that he is. He's made some money. He's not swimming in it. He's not on jets all the time. He doesn't own a boat. But I decided to look up his net worth, right?
1: He wants DreamWorks to call him for Madagascar 4. He's like, Ray Romano got 5 ice ages. Why can't we get another Madagascar? Well, he's saying he lost a lot of his money in his divorce 10 years ago. That's how this whole thing
2: started.
1: Yeah.
2: But as of this year, he's worth $60 million.
1: He says, quote, yeah, I have a place in New York and L.A., but I don't even have a doorman. I live on a normal block in both places. You can ring my doorbell, end quote.
2: Wow. Yeah. So what is his money tied up in assets that he can't touch?
1: I guess. I don't know. Listen, Chris Rock says he needs more money. He says he's not going to host the Oscars again either unless he's nominated.
2: Okay. It must be a really hard life that he lives.
1: He says, I made some money. I'm not swimming in it. I'm not on jets all the time.
2: Yeah.
1: And I don't own a boat.
2: So? So? Okay.
1: Well, I think it depends on what circle you run in, though. I'm sure a lot of people that Chris Rock hangs out with have all of those things. And that's what makes him feel like
2: he has nothing.
1: Right.
2: Yeah. Now, Lori Loughlin has officially filed for divorce from her husband, citing irreconcilable differences. And this comes, you know, after 30 years of being

0: married together 30 plus years, and after that whole scandal with the college
1: How
0: stuff.
1: Long ago was that scandal?
0: Probably like 6 years ago. This is pre-COVID, right?
1: I've the college admissions scandal, right?
0: Yeah. It was
1: 2019.
0: Yeah. So
1: Operation Varsity Blues.
0: I think she's trying to get to find herself again because I saw last week that she returned to TikTok and with
1: Just
0: the help.
1: Say it. Just say it.
0: She wants to come back?
1: No. She's having a midlife crisis.
0: Oh.
1: Looking to find herself? She's having a midlife crisis. That's what that is.
0: Okay, so maybe she's having a midlife crisis. Maybe she wants to get back to working again after being, like, ostracized for the last 7 years.
1: You know what she should do?
0: And the rest of Full House Counts helped her come back online.
1: She should buy a Corvette.
0: You think she has money?
1: Maybe. Get a used one.
0: Yeah, I'm not sure if she has money after that scandal.
1: 732-774-3529. That's your Celebrity Juice. It's the B98.5 Morning Show.

0: 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Good morning.
1: Good morning.
0: So Apple has their event today. I think they're going to announce their new phones, the iPhone 18.
1: Yeah, I think you mentioned that yesterday.
0: Do you remember when the phone accessories used to be free? When you got it with the headphones and charger?
1: Headphones and charger.
0: Yeah, and I have to buy all that separately.
1: I think you just get the charger now. You get the cord. You don't get the
0: Not even the block.
1: Yeah, you don't get
0: just the cord.
1: Yeah.
0: Just the cord. So I started thinking about things that used to be free and now cost money. Like, you know, the accessories to the phone. It used to be all included. Now you have to pay for them separately. What are other things like that? Does anything come to mind?
1: Was, I think the, like, bags at the airports, right? They weren't always.
0: Yeah.
1: Like, even for, I'm saying, like, a carry-on. Like, those used to always be free no matter what.
0: Yeah.
1: Now you have to pay, depending on the tier.
0: You know what really stuck out to me?
1: What is it?
0: Parking. You used to be able to just find parking on a street or go into a parking garage, and it really wasn't a big deal. I went to the outlets the other day in Tinton Falls.
1: Like the Jersey Shore ones?
0: Yeah. Yes. And they had a paid parking section. Not the valet. It was you had to scan the code to have exclusive parking. It was like right by the front. And you could get, you know, in and out of the main entrance.
1: Do they have their own app?
0: Yeah.
1: Another app I got to download?
0: Another app for parking.
1: This is so annoying. I saw that Willowbrook, like up in Wayne, they're charging for premium parking at their mall too.
0: Yeah.
1: It's like $2.45 an hour. Which is insane.
0: Hourly.
1: Hourly. How was the outlets? Was it hour? Did you end up looking into it?
0: No. I said, this is ridiculous. I said, I could use a little walk. I could use a little fresh air. I'm not paying for that.
1: Listen, I get that they're trying to make money.
0: Yeah.
1: But I don't want to give into that at all.
0: I had my wife who's pregnant and my two-year-old. And I said, we're taking a walk, family.
1: Yeah, no, I would do the exact same thing. I'm not paying. First of all, paying for parking everywhere else throughout the state is getting way more expensive than it needs to be.
0: Yeah.
1: In general, you are paying sometimes $2 an hour to park on the street.
0: That's not bad in some towns.
1: Yeah. And that's the sad part.
0: That's not, sometimes $2. All right. Then, sign me up.
1: What happened to 50 cents an hour?
0: Yeah.
1: I know I don't want to carry around quarters anymore, but still.
0: That's what happened is no one had change anymore.
1: Okay, well,
0: the change went out the window.
1: Charge my credit card. I don't know what to tell you.
0: Now, I don't know if you could do that.
1: What do you mean?
0: Just do those small transactions. It may actually cost them more.
1: I don't care.
0: To do that.
1: You sound like the little signs at the pizzeria or the nail salons that say, oh, it's a minimum of a $10 charge because anything
0: that's
1: lower
0: why.
1: Than that. Well, you know what? The dollar store allows me to charge $2.
0: They want to cover those fees. I'm sure you can't use American Express.
1: The dollar
0: it's
1: store.
0: Just Visa and MasterCard. Maybe Discover.
1: Well, guess
0: you're
1: what?
0: Not using an Amex in there. I'll tell you that now.
1: I'm not fancy enough to have an Amex
0: anyway. You're not using one of those. In
1: I think I only have
0: Visa
1: cards.
0: They're going to away. They're going to say, use cash. Round it down. What are things that that used to be free that now costs money? What comes to mind?
1: Do you think that if we just stop spending the money on these things,
0: how
1: they will?
0: What are you gonna do? You're gonna stop paying for parking. You're gonna get tickets. You're gonna pay even more.
1: I know $50.
0: Yeah, you know, I would rather download the app and pay the $4 for 2 hours than $50.
1: I know.
0: Sure, you know, if they catch you, but if you do it enough, you're going to get caught.
1: Listen, I've gotten caught so many times in Asbury.
0: They have people. It's their job.
1: I know.
0: They have dedicated jobs to find you trying to do that.
1: They really have.
0: So, 732-774-3529. Things that used to be free, but now we have to pay for it. Hit us up. It's the B.

0: Wednesday, September 9th, 2026. Here's your local lead on B98.5.
1: So the Philadelphia 76ers and the Flyers have unveiled the first exterior renderings of their proposed new arena. The unnamed venue is expected to open up in 2030. It's also going to become home to the Philadelphia's WNBA team. Plans call for more than half an acre of an outdoor space, including plazas, entertainment areas, food and beverage pavilions. The area is designed to host sports, concerts, live entertainment, that whole section, obviously.
0: They're going to leave the complex they're in now?
1: I guess so.
0: Huh?
1: The renderings look kind of cool. It's in the same parking lot.
0: Oh, okay, all right.
1: Like, I don't think it's moving.
0: I was going to say.
1: No, I don't think Xfinity Live, like that whole area. I think they're just like,
0: We've talked about on this show how Philly has like the best setup.
1: We may not watch Philly sports, but we like that.
0: I like the Phillies setup.
1: Do you?
0: Yeah.
1: Which fit, like, you like the baseball, the Phillies?
0: Yes, the Phillies.
1: That's it.
0: Yeah.
1: Do you like the other teams?
0: You know, I've got my affiliation with the Blue Claws. That's the Phillies minor league team. See some of the guys go up.
1: Yeah. Anyway, tickets are now on sale for Nightmare at Gilley Park in Lacey. The Halloween attraction is set for October 9th and 10th. There's a rain date for October 11th. Advance tickets are $16 with groups going from like 6:30 to 9:30. There's a $5 sensory-friendly tour also available.
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3: Traffic and weather.
0: Today's high is going to be 86, warm and breezy this afternoon. Tonight, we're getting down to a low of 72. Tomorrow, a high of 87, 62% chance at rain tomorrow. It's currently 66.
1: And taking a look at the roads, there's no traffic incidents or congestion.

0: 732-774-3529 if you do have a traffic tip.
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1: Good morning.
0: It's been 212 long days, but finally, since February 8th, it's September 9th, the NFL season is back.
1: It's really that long.
0: Yeah.
1: It's that long of a break. I think I read somewhere that people were saying, I think the NFL season is the shortest professional season.
0: Out of the major sports?
1: Yeah. Out of the major sports, yeah.
0: Well, there's what, 17 games in the regular season and the playoffs?
1: Yeah.
0: Versus, so even if it was duration-wise the same amount of time, just there's so many less games than, let's say, baseball playing 162 or hockey and basketball playing 82.
1: And they play, they get way less time off as well. Like, football players get more time off. Their off season is longer.
0: Yeah. So the season kicks off tonight in Seattle, 8:20. Patriots, Seahawks, a rematch of last year's Super Bowl. That game will be on NBC. Make sure you get your picks in over at B98.5radio.com, our $10,000 football pick'em challenge.
1: Yeah, just went live.
0: Who do you got?
1: I'll go with the Seahawks.
0: You go with the Seahawks? Me too.
1: I don't really care that much about New England.
0: Me too. You know what? I'm going to go. The Seahawks won the last time they played. I'm going to say they're going to win this time, too. Plus, they have all that whole scandal with the Patriots over the offseason.
1: What, did you mention this to me yesterday?
0: It's a huge story.
1: And I just don't.

0: remember it?
1: Got caught like cheating on his wife, and the reporter got cheating on her husband because they were together.
0: Oh.
1: A Diana Russini scandal.
0: Oh, okay. Well,
1: yeah. So the Patriots were right in the middle of that.
0: Not looking so hot. Got it.
1: The Patriots coach. Football means, though, summer is kind of coming to an end.
0: I know, it is. I saw yesterday a lot of posts online that was like my summer wrap-up.
1: Yeah.
0: It's like, I think we have 3 more weeks, but okay, guys, have fun.
1: Billboard, they've already tabbed the song of the summer, summer 2026.
0: And it's...
1: Ella Langley, Choosing Texas.
0: Now, is that the song of the summer, or is it just because it's been number one for the last, I couldn't tell you, 7 months?
1: I think that's what constituted as the song of the summer, yeah. It was number one throughout the summer.
0: It was, yeah.
1: You couldn't go anywhere this summer without hearing Choosing Texas.
0: Yeah, yesterday.
1: In some way, shape, or form.
0: Yesterday at the gym, that song, like, I guess they play like some remix playlist or whatever.
1: Yeah.
0: That song came up twice.
1: Yeah.
0: It's huge. In the span of 45 minutes of this class.
1: And it's not just Ella Langley with Choosing Texas. Her song, Be Her, came in at number 3 on the Billboard Songs of the Summer.
0: I think that's what I heard, too, because I was just like, am I hearing Ella Langley again? And I think the first one wasn't Choosing Texas.
1: Yeah.
0: And it was probably Be Her. But because I just didn't want to hear her again. Who was it? Was it Rascal Flatts that said that I'm over it? Was it
1: I think so.
0: I'm down. I agree with the Rascal Flatts guy. I'm over Choosing Texas. I don't want to hear
1: her actually,
0: anymore.
1: She's going to be at the Prudential Center tomorrow.
0: Great. I'm very happy for her. Like, awesome.
1: I just say, we're talking about her. She's going to be in the area.
0: I just don't want to hear that song again and again and again.
1: That's what happens when you've been number one on the Billboard Hot 100 for what was it, 20 weeks?
0: 21.
1: 21.
0: And this is why I don't like Blinding Lights. Well, she's actually 1 week away from tying Mariah Carey for the longest leading song in chart history. So,
1: wow.
0: Like, that's an awesome accomplishment.
1: She's knocking on the door.
0: Yeah, yeah. Like, A plus to you, Ella Langley. I'm just sick of your song.
1: Yeah. All right. I also saw this real quick. After 7 years, remember that show Drunk History?
0: Yes, I loved that show.
1: Returning with 3 new short form episodes.
0: That's it?
1: Yeah.
0: What are they going to teach us about?
1: I don't know. First episode comes out on the 15th.
0: Okay, I'm
1: September
0: down.
1: 15th.
0: Where?
1: YouTube, I believe.
0: Okay, just YouTube? Or like I don't have to have YouTube TV?
1: I think it's just YouTube.
0: Okay, I'm down for that.
1: So. That's all I got. Is that all you got?
0: Yeah.
1: Let's put a bow on this. We'll wrap it up.
0: Okay.
1: 732-774-3529. 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
2: 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Most popular birthday in the United States today.
3: I only have four friends on Facebook today.
2: I have three, but today... It averages 12,301 births daily on September 9th.
3: Wow, that's a lot.
2: By the year. September dominates the most popular birthdays, by the way. In the top 10, September's 9 of them.
3: Because it's the holiday kids.
2: September 9th, 19th is 2nd, 12th, 17th, 10th. Then you have July 7th. July 7th is the outlier at 6. Sixth most popular birthday.
3: July 7th, right? Mm-hmm. 7 plus 3 is 10. So what happens in October?
2: Halloween?
3: I guess. Or fall.
2: Get those costumes on.
3: We're starting to cuddle up.
2: Yeah, starting to get a little cold. September 20th, 15th, 16th, 18th rounds out the top 10.
3: I would just say September as a whole.
2: Yeah. Yeah, so... It even says why September dominates. A mid-September birthday points to around late December with holiday breaks, colder weather, and more indoor time.
3: Yeah. You know what I said yesterday? I was like, wow, is it becoming hot chocolate season?
2: Not yet.
3: I was like, can I have some hot chocolate?
2: I mean, you can have it whenever.
3: Yeah, but...
2: Why don't you just drink a Yoo-Hoo?
3: Because I don't feel like spending $4 for that at the bagel store.
2: You're going to spend that on hot chocolate too.
3: No, I will buy the packets.

0: We're playing our favorite game show, Fun Facts and Trivia, this hour. We'll also have your local lead and stupid news. What's going on with the roads?
1: Nothing. No traffic incidents or congestion. 732-774-3529 if you do have a traffic tip.
0: I'll tell you what, today's a good day for like a chocolate milk, a high of 86. See, warm and breezy this afternoon.
1: But like, yeah, that's the thing. We come in the morning and it's what, 57 degrees? Well, not today. I think today was like 60, right?
0: I have a sweatshirt on.
1: I know. It was like 60 degrees. And then by the time it hits 2 o'clock, it's 80. And then by the time it hits 5 o'clock, it's back to 65.
0: It's been doing that for years here.
1: I know. It's like menopausal weather.
0: It is what it is. You gotta always have that hoodie handy.
1: It's a bipolar weather.
0: It's the perfect season for the zip-up hoodie. And just carry it around with you.
1: That doesn't gotta hold that, yeah. I washed my hoodie.
0: That's good.
1: So my zip-up, that's why I don't have it this week. Because, well, I keep forgetting to put it back in the car.
0: I need to buy a zip-up.
1: I need a plain black one. Is that what you're looking for?
0: I don't know if I want a plain black one, but one of, you know,
1: like a standard?
0: Probably a solid color like that. You know, I have a lot of the over-the-top hoodies, but I don't think I own any zips.
1: I think the only zip-up hoodie I have right now is the St. Jude one.
0: Okay.
1: And it's comfortable. Don't get me wrong. But I don't want to rock St. Jude all day every day, but I'd like to not rock St. Jude all day every day.
0: Yeah. Yeah. You might not want the big graphic to go in, because then if you wear it a couple days, it's like the plain colors aren't as noticeable.
1: Yeah.
0: So like, let's say I wore it a couple days in a row, right? And you're just like, it's a plain hoodie. Like, no big deal. But if it's got a big graphic on, it's more memorable.
1: Yeah, because
0: and it's hard
1: notice.
0: To get away with it wearing it over and over again.
1: Yeah. I wear the same hoodie. It's not, I didn't get a hoodie. I got a new zip-up type of thing. But it's like light. It's what I've been wearing here. But I just bring it in with me and I leave it in the car.
0: Yeah.
1: At least I changed my shirt underneath it.
0: I hope so. That, your underwear, socks.
1: I told you yesterday, I'm changing my underwear all the time, so don't worry.
0: You're changing it three times a day.
1: We have fresh undies, okay?
0: Yeah.
1: Don't you worry. They may not be fresh by the time I leave here, but they'll be fresh when I get home.
0: My clothes got all mixed up over the weekend.
1: As in,
0: I was, like, I've been bouncing around. And I had clothes at my mom's, and I had a dirty pile and a clean pile, but my dad went in there, and I think he put my clean and dirty pile together. and I can't remember what was what.
1: Oh, no, you have to start fresh. They all got to get cleaned again.
0: Yeah.
1: That really sucks.
0: Yeah. I'm like, why would you do that?
1: Because he probably thought they were both clean or both dirty.
0: Yeah.
1: Were they next to each other in the basket?
0: No. The dirty was on the floor.
1: Oh.
0: So I left the dirty on the floor, but I guess he wanted to clean the room up, so he folded them up and put them with the clean.
1: Okay, well, I don't have a comment for that.
0: Right.
1: If they're on the floor, they're dirty. That's
0: what I thought, too. The universal sign of dirty clothes is on the floor.
1: Yeah,
0: I wasn't even trying to put them on a chair to make them look like they were clean.
1: That's what I was
0: going to
1: say.
0: No.
1: Like, oh, is it the one that you want to just wear again?
0: No.
1: But that's a pile. That ain't happening.
0: I know. So 732-774-3529. Fun facts and trivia is on the way. 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
1: 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And think about all that.

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0: Today we're playing for $20 worth of New Jersey Lottery scratch-offs, and this could be yours if you know.
1: You said earlier today that Apple's releasing a new iPhone, right?
0: Sure did.
1: So what year was the first iPhone ever released?
0: Okay, I was afraid to say what number we were on. I didn't know if that was going to be the question, which phone was going to be released today.
1: No, it's 18 that's released today, right?
0: Correct.
1: Yeah. I want to throw my 16 at a moving train. My 16.

0: 16 blows.
1: Really?
0: 16s apparently are notorious.
1: They're a bad one?
0: It's a bad one. Like, the 16s are bad.
1: See, I'm hanging on to mine because I have a good one. I've got a 12.
0: Okay.
1: And 12s are in that... They're one of the good one categories.
0: You never had a problem with
1: no,
0: them. Yeah.
1: No, and it's still going strong. I have a 12 Pro Max I'm afraid to move on from.
0: Mm-hmm.
1: The foldable option of the 18 today.
0: I don't know if I like the... Have you experienced a foldable phone before?
1: I've had a flip phone.
0: No,
1: and I'm still chasing that.
0: Have you experienced a foldable smartphone?
1: No.
0: It's weird.
1: No, I haven't.
0: I know somebody...
1: I just want to hang up. I want to hang up the phone.
0: By closing it.
1: Yeah.
0: I get you.
1: You know, put a little pepper on it when I hang up. Boom.
0: You said that, and you know what I thought about the keychains that you used to put on the phones?
1: Yeah.
0: You know, the little charms hanging off of it?
1: Yeah.
0: You probably never had that because you're a guy.
1: I didn't.
0: But as a girl...
1: I didn't.
0: I had
1: But
0: those.
1: I would break my phone so often. It would be like, does anyone have an extra phone? I had like a couple pink razors. I had some weird ones.
0: Yeah, just because you needed them.
1: Yeah, I needed it. And, you know, someone was like, yeah, I got one laying around. I was like, awesome. Can I have that?
0: Yeah.
1: My parents will not get me another phone.
0: Do you think they would reactivate my envy if I asked them to?
1: I don't see why not.
0: I don't know. Just, I don't know if they like allow those things anymore. Is it too out of date?
1: You have to find out. You have to talk to someone at Verizon or AT&T.
0: Yeah, no, Verizon. I am
1: or
0: not.
1: T-Mobile.
0: I ain't cheating on them. That's something I'm not going to cheat on. I'm not cheating on Verizon.
1: I wish they had the Sidekick.
0: Who has that?
1: I think that was a T-Mobile exclusive.
0: Really? It was?
1: Yeah. You couldn't have a Sidekick with Verizon.
0: Okay.
1: That's why they came out with the Envy.
0: Oh, that makes sense.
1: It was supposed to be the one that competed with the Sidekick.
0: That just opened. It didn't swivel.
1: Nope. So I kept asking my parents to get T-Mobile so I get a Sidekick, and they're like, no. I'm not doing that.
0: So, yeah, what year did the first iPhone come out?
1: 732-774-3529. $20 worth of New Jersey Lottery scratch-offs online. Good luck! 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

0: Congratulations to Amanda. She just scored herself $20 worth of New Jersey Lottery scratchies.
1: It's all because she knew that the first iPhone came out in 2007.
0: Yeah.
1: Do you remember when you got your first iPod?
0: Yep.
1: The iPod,
0: I was in high school.
1: The iPod came out before the iPhone, right?
0: Yes, it did.
1: That was, when did that come out? iPod release
0: date. Had to be like 03.
1: Is it really? A one. Oh, one?
0: Yeah.
1: No.
0: Yeah.
1: It was $400 at the time.
0: Mm-hmm.
1: Storage, 5 gigs. Yo, what can you hold with 5 gigs right now? Nothing. I don't even think a picture on my phone.
0: That was it, though.
1: It was the slogan, $1,000 in your pocket. What was your first iPod? Was it that one?
0: I had a mini. And then I traded it for the white one.
1: Like the big, thick one?
0: Yeah. Yeah. I was dating a girl, and she didn't want the big, thick one. And I was like, well, I have the mini. We can swap. And she was like, that's perfect.
1: Nice.
0: And I was like, nice.
1: Because the bigger one had more storage, didn't it?
0: Yeah.
1: Yeah, that was
0: more
1: cool.
0: Storage. It was bigger. But she was like, I don't want this.
1: Yeah, because it doesn't fit like
0: right,
1: in places.
0: Right.
1: The people who got the, was it the shuffle? I thought that was the most...
0: You're just on shuffle all the time?
1: It was the most worthless Apple product ever.
0: You're making a playlist, but like the playlist just wouldn't stick, yeah.
1: Yeah, and then there was no screen. It was just like a button, and then I didn't know what
0: yeah,
1: I was...
0: Yeah, but it was so tiny.
1: Like what... Yeah, because...
0: That's why.
1: Because people clipped them on their, what, their sleeves.
0: That's what it was, is we wanted everything to be small 20 years ago.
1: Yeah, I mean, I don't want it to be small now.
0: Remember but... Zoolander when Will Ferrell's character has a super small cell phone, or is it Zoolander with a super small cell phone? Because everyone wanted small things.
1: I don't know.
0: Being compact.
1: Yeah, well, I want... Like, you have the Max, right? Oh, it is Zoolander. I see it. It's the smallest flip phone. The Max is too big for my hand. Like, this is why people are going to get carpal tunnel.
0: Yeah.
1: Because it's just... my thumb just can't...
0: Yeah,
1: can't do that.
0: Pro Max.
1: And my butt pocket is not that big.
0: Yeah. 732-774-3529 is our number. It's the B98.5 Morning Show.

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1: So the Philadelphia 76ers and Flyers have unveiled their first exterior renderings of their proposed new arena. The unnamed venue is expected to open up in 2030. It's also going to be home to the Philadelphia's WNBA team. Plans call for more than half of an acre of an outdoor fan space, including plazas, entertainment areas, food and beverage pavilions. The area is designed to host, obviously, sports, concerts, and live entertainment.
0: Do they have a WNBA team yet, or is that going to be
1: new?
0: Yeah.
1: I mean, I just kind of assumed every city had a WNBA.
0: They don't. They're going to start playing franchise in 2030.
1: Oh, yeah. They approved an expansion franchise in April.
0: Okay.
1: Yet to be named team is scheduled, and that's what they're, I guess that's what they're doing.
0: Okay.
1: In the Spectrum-inspired area. Anyway, tickets are now on sale for the Nightmare at Gilley Park in Lacey. The Halloween attraction is set for October 9th and 10th. The rain date's the 11th. Tickets are available online through Lacey Parks and Recreation.
0: If you'd like more info on our local lead, send us a text and we can get that to you.
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3: Traffic and weather.
0: Today's high is going to be 86, warm and breezy this afternoon. Tonight, we're getting down to a low of 72. Tomorrow, a high of 87, 62% chance at rain, and it's currently 70 and sunny.
1: Taking a look at the roads.

0: We have our morning congestion from 89 to 91 northbound on the parkway. 732-774-3529 if you do have a traffic tip. I didn't realize there's only 15 WNBA teams.
1: Yeah.
0: I just assumed there was more.
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0: 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You ready to get stupid?
1: Yeah.
0: So a federal appeals court has ruled the U.S. Constitution does not guarantee the right to clean drinking water. The Fifth Circuit Court of Appeals upheld a lower court decision dismissing a 2022 lawsuit by four Jackson, Mississippi residents over the city's lead-contaminated water system. You know, I almost left out Mississippi, and I just said Jackson. I was like, wait a minute.
1: Not here.
0: Can't say that, because that is really close to home. No, it's in Jackson, Mississippi, over the city's lead-contaminated water system. Now, the plaintiffs argued that the contamination violated their 14th Amendment right to bodily integrity. Now, in the majority opinion, the judge wrote that the deprivation of clean water did not infringe on any deeply rooted constitutional right. He suggested that the residents pursue other remedies, including electing better representatives.
1: Well, yeah.
0: Now, several states, including California and Virginia, have separately established constitutional protections for clean water access.
1: I mean, I feel like everyone should have the clean water.
0: It's crazy in 2026 we're having this discussion in the United States.
1: Yeah, exactly.
0: But there are still parts of this country that...
1: that have that problem.
0: Yeah, because don't hold me. That sneeze is coming out.
1: Oh,
0: that was painful.
1: That hurt.
0: Yeah.
1: Like the upper abs.
0: That one was coming out no matter
1: what. And I clenched so hard.
0: You can't stop that. You can only hope it contains.
1: No. Ooh, I feel that in my pelvis.
0: Now, a man allegedly stole a $90,000 BMW SUV from a Savannah, Georgia hotel.
1: Oh, that's good.
0: By impersonating a professional basketball player. Surveillance footage shows the suspect removing belongings from a white Audi before presenting a valet ticket for a gray 2026 X5 at the Hyatt at around midnight 30 on August 14th.
1: That's at midnight 30? Like, yeah. Why'd you just call it that?
0: Well, if I said 12:30, you could have been in the afternoon or it could have been at night.
1: You said in the morning.
0: Well, like midnight 30. The same way I would have called it noon 30 if it was in the afternoon.
1: I mean, midnight 30 doesn't sound like a bad club name.
0: Midnight 30 sounds cool.
1: Yeah.
0: The more that, I mean, I'm glad I just said that, but the more I say it, the more I'm like, midnight 30.
1: Sweet. Yeah, midnight 30 could work.
0: Sick. He told valet workers he was an NBA player with multiple cars at the hotel. The BMW was later tracked to Myrtle Beach, South Carolina, roughly 226 miles away. Investigators also linked the suspect to two similar thefts earlier in the week at another Savannah hotel where two more cars were taken. The Audi left behind had also been reported stolen the previous day. Police release surveillance images seeking public help identifying the suspect.
1: Yeah, if I think he got away, like, just because he's tall, he can impersonate a basketball player.
0: Speaking of impersonating
1: people, athletes,
0: did you see the scam of Dejan Love?
1: Who's that?
0: This was a guy who was arrested for impersonating an NFL player that he was on the 49ers.
1: Okay.
0: He allegedly like stole $1.3 million from 26 different women, saying that he was an NFL player and that there was great investment opportunities. And like he always carried 49er gear with him and stuff. And like he did a beach video, and he's running the lamest routes on the beach.
1: And people like didn't look up that he wasn't on their roster.
0: No, he got away with it.
1: Yeah,
0: he got $1.3 million. He got caught, but yeah.
1: Yeah, I can see that he's 35.
0: Yeah.
1: Loved using dating apps and social media to meet women. He lied that he was an NFL wide receiver with a wealthy real estate investor.
0: This was a big story going around. I want to say it was like last week or 2 weeks ago.
1: And an 18-year-old named Taylor Jamie Chan pretended to be a financial advisor for him.
0: Yeah.
1: They had three-way calls.
0: They had a whole rack.

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3: Right now, Tom's River Toll Plaza up to 91, congestion. 732-774-3529 if you do have a traffic tip.
2: Today's high is going to be 86, warm and breezy this afternoon. Tonight, we're getting down to a low of 72. Tomorrow, a high of 87, 62% chance at rain tomorrow. It's currently 68. It feels like 74, and it is sunny. So this woman is going viral. She's ripping clopening shifts. If you clopen.
3: A clopen?
2: Yeah. Yeah,
3: with it's a when.
2: Yep.
3: Yeah, like, okay.
2: C-L-O-P-E-N.
3: P-E-N. I don't even know what that is.
2: So it's when you're closing to opening. So when you work to close, and then you stay to set up for the next day, and then you're expected to be there early the next day to open up the place.
3: Okay. Both open and close. Okay.
2: No, you close and open.
3: Close and open.
2: Yeah, not open and close. If you open the one day and close the next, you would have that gap. It's basically like you work, go home, go to sleep. Wake up and go right back to
3: okay,
2: work.
3: Okay, and so she what?
2: She's ripping it, being like, these are terrible. We shouldn't be doing those.
3: I mean, then take it up with your boss. Or don't get paid. I don't, like, yeah. Are people supporting this? Like, they don't think that individuals should have a closing shift and an opening shift?
2: You know, shifts that you could have. It makes me think of retail. It makes me think of working retail is the first one that comes to mind.
3: Is she not in retail that she's complaining about this?
2: I just saw the headline and I started went off clopening, the clopen shifts.
3: I would assume this is retail. It has to be retail.
2: Yeah.
3: I mean, what, you're closing at 9 o'clock? And then you go in at what, 9 o'clock?
2: Yeah.
3: So you have a whole 12 hours. And then you have everything during the day?
2: Yeah. Because you figure you're not going to work from opening till close. You're not doing a double.
3: Yeah. Sometimes there's even three shifts in the day, depending on what kind of retail store you work at. You could have the morning, afternoon, and night shift.
2: Yeah.
3: It depends. Obviously, they overlap it sometimes. But yeah, that doesn't mean anything.
2: I haven't worked retail in a while. It's been a long time.
3: I've never worked retail at all, besides being in a Halloween store. And you tell me that's not retail. So I'm going to say I've never worked at a retail store.
2: Yeah, I did retail for a little bit. Wasn't my favorite.
3: Did you fold the t-shirts with the device?
2: Yeah, I had to. I can't fold a shirt without it. I had to.
3: Just asking.
2: I got pulled from folding t-shirts. Yeah, I got stashed in with the sneakers all the time.
3: What store did you work at again?
2: I worked at Adidas.
3: Okay. I thought it was a sneaker store.
2: Yeah, I worked at Adidas. And it was bad because I was getting my paycheck and basically turning around and buying
3: Adidas.
2: Yeah. Buying sneakers.
3: Yeah, well,
2: I was like stashing ones I wanted in the back. And then all of a sudden it was time for my paycheck to come. And I was like, oh, look, I found these. I think I'm going to buy them.
3: Yeah. Oh, the discount?
2: Yeah.
3: It's great.
2: So that was like the whole thing.
3: Did you ever do a clopen shift?
2: Probably.
3: Did you care?
2: It's been so long, I don't really remember.
3: Would you care? Like now. Say you were working retail now. Like, yeah. Would you care? It's not an everyday situation, obviously.
2: I've worked similar clopen shifts.
3: Yeah, same. We've been at the-

0: the bar at night and then have to come here at 6 a.m.
1: I've worked baseball games and then come here after.
0: Yeah.
1: So, yeah, I've done similar ones. They're not, doing them back-to-back isn't fun.
0: Yeah, obviously it's not fun. But the reason I said bar is because we've done bar events at night.
1: Yeah.
0: Didn't get home until 10, 11 o'clock and still showed up to work here at 5:45 in the morning.
1: Yeah.
0: Which is not a 9-to-5 shift.
1: Those were scary when I was doing like the early morning show days. Those were real scary.
0: Well, you mean when you hit the bar at night?
1: Yeah.
0: Because we partaked.
1: Yeah, those were scary.
0: We're lucky we got here in the morning.
1: 732-774-3529. We have Celebrity Juice on the way. We have your keyword for B98.5's Big Ticket Month on the way. 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

0: right. We're not selecting numbers here, folks. We're selecting NFL logos. Oh, he's picked the Jets. 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Now he's headed the Giants, the Bills, now the Chiefs, the Raiders, and the Cowboys. 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
1: It's the B98.5 Morning Show with Mateo and Lanny. We're already halfway through the week. Let's take a sip of this celebrity juice.
2: Now, this doesn't really surprise me. Keanu Reeves apparently is not the best texter.
1: He's a bad texter. Don't say not the best. He's a bad texter.
2: According to Sandra Bullock,

0: try to pick the conversation back up.
1: I wonder if
0: you have to read through, scroll down, try to get the other, you know, the rest of the conversation. Yeah. Yeah.
1: I wonder if they're actually having conversations or asking questions.
0: I don't know. I've got a couple friends like that.
1: They take a full day.
0: And I'm just like, I'm not texting you. You know, the conversations stall out.
1: It's like, I'm done.
0: Right.
1: Well, I feel like if you want an answer that quick and you know they're bad texters, maybe I'm wrong. Maybe I think Keanu Reeves is more of a phone guy.
0: A phone call?
1: Like a phone call kind of guy.
0: I don't think you have to text to call Keanu Reeves.
1: I'm surprised.
0: I think you call to call Keanu Reeves.
1: I'm surprised he texts. He just seems like one of those guys.
0: You think he's got a flip phone?
1: Yes.
0: You think he's still on his Nokia?
1: That's what I think about. When I think of Keanu Reeves, I think of that.
0: If you had to associate Keanu Reeves with a phone, which one would it be?
1: I don't.
0: The Nokia with Snake? A Motorola Razr?
1: Do you think he still
0: got an Envy? What does Keanu Reeves have? A chocolate?
1: I had two of those phones. The chocolate sucked. The chocolate was awful.
0: Which phone? I think the Nokia.
1: I would say the Nokia, too. I would not think the other ones. Absolutely not.
0: Looking back, those were great phones. The battery never died.
1: It never died. And then you could take the battery out when you needed to restart the phone.
0: I know.
1: I wanted to do that to my computer, my laptop yesterday. And I was like, I wish I could just take the battery out. Oh, it was actually a buzzkill. Anyway, so Chris Rock says that he's not as rich as we may think that he is. He's made some money. He's not swimming in it. He's not on jets all the time. He doesn't own a boat. But I decided to look up his net worth, right?
0: He wants DreamWorks to call him for Madagascar 4. He's like, Ray Romano got 5 ice ages. Why can't we get another Madagascar? Well, he's saying he lost a lot of his money in his divorce 10 years ago. That's how this whole thing
1: started.
0: Yeah.
1: But as of this year, he's worth $60 million.
0: He says, quote, yeah, I have a place in New York and L.A., but I don't even have a doorman. I live on a normal block in both places. You can ring my doorbell, end quote.
1: Wow. Yeah. So what is his money tied up in assets that he can't touch?
0: I guess. I don't know. Listen, Chris Rock says he needs more money. He says he's not going to host the Oscars again either unless he's nominated.
1: Okay. It must be a really hard life that he lives.
0: He says, I made some money. I'm not swimming in it. I'm not on jets all the time.
1: Yeah.
0: And I don't own a boat.
1: So? So? Okay.
0: Well, I think it depends on what circle you run in, though. I'm sure a lot of people that Chris Rock hangs out with have all of those things. And that's what makes him feel like
1: he has nothing.
0: Right.
1: Yeah. Now, Lori Loughlin has officially filed for divorce from her husband, citing irreconcilable differences. And this comes, you know, after 30 years of being married together, 30 plus years, and after that whole scandal with the college
0: stuff. How long ago was that scandal?
1: Probably like 6 years ago. This is pre-COVID, right?
0: I've the college admissions scandal, right?
1: Yeah. It was
0: 2019.
1: Yeah. So
0: Operation Varsity Blues.
1: I think she's trying to get to find herself again because I saw last week that she returned to TikTok and with
0: just
1: the help.
0: Say it. Just say it.
1: She wants to come back?
0: No. She's having a midlife crisis.
1: Oh.
0: Looking to find herself? She's having a midlife crisis. That's what that is.
1: Okay, so maybe she's having a midlife crisis. Maybe she wants to get back to working again after being, like, ostracized for the last 7 years.
0: You know what she should do?
1: And the rest of Full House cast helped her come back online.
0: She should buy a Corvette.
1: Think she has money?
0: Maybe. Get a used one.
1: Yeah, I'm not sure if she has money after that scandal.
0: 732-774-3529. That's your Celebrity Juice. It's the B98.5 Morning Show.

0: B98.5's Big Ticket Month with tickets now to see the Jonas Brothers at The Prue December 21st. Here's this hour's keyword. I'm a sucker for you. I'm
1: a sucker for you. Jealous.
2: Like Nick.
1: Jealous.
2: Oh, I think I'm staring at the jealous record behind you, right? That is jealous, right? Right? Right?
3: Yeah.
2: Yeah.
3: That is jealous. Yeah. I thought it was chains for a minute.
2: We keep forgetting.
3: But the word is jealous. 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
2: And this is the Burning Up Tour all over again. And if they run back exactly what they did at MSG, right? Not only, Mateo, not only does Nick sing jealous, but Joe gets on it too.
3: What about Kevin?
2: Kevin sings his single that didn't do so well.
3: Just asking.
2: Kevin put an album out.
3: Kevin has an album?
2: Yeah.
3: Cool.
2: He could sing.
3: Jealous is the keyword right now.
2: But he doesn't sing on Jealous. All right, like
3: just
2: Joe
3: asking.
2: And Nick
3: Listen, I've never seen the Jonas Brothers, so I was asking. I'm an inquiring mind.
2: He's
3: That's all
2: like
3: it was.
2: Backup vocals.
3: Okay.
2: I saw an interview once, and I think it was like, it's like, why don't you sing? He's like, you think I want to sing next to the both of them? Hmm. He's like, they're both great. He's like, I'm not bad, but like, look at the both of them.
3: Who's the fourth brother?
2: Frankie.
3: Frankie Jonas.
2: Does Frankie sing? Yes.
3: Okay.
2: Frankie's on tour.
3: Gotcha.
2: He does his own thing.
3: Jealous is your keyword. It's the B98.5 Morning Show with Mateo and Lenny.

0: 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Good morning.
1: Good morning.
0: So Apple has their event today. I think they're going to announce their new phones, the iPhone 18.
1: Yeah, I think you mentioned that yesterday.
0: Do you remember when the phone accessories used to be free? When you got it with the headphones and charger?
1: Headphones and charger.
0: Yeah, and I have to buy all that separately.
1: I think you just get the charger now. You get the cord. You don't get the
0: button. Not even the block.
1: Yeah, you don't get
0: just the cord.
1: Button. Yeah.
0: Just the cord. So I started thinking about things that used to be free and now cost money. Like, you know, the accessories to the phone. It used to be all included. Now you have to pay for them separately. What are other things like that? Does anything come to mind?
1: I think the like bags at the airports, right? They weren't always.
0: Yeah.
1: Like even for, I'm saying like a carry-on. Like those used to always be free no matter what.
0: Yeah.
1: Now you have to pay depending on the tier.
0: You know what really stuck out to me?
1: What is it?
0: Parking. You used to be able to just find parking on a street or go into a parking garage and it really wasn't a big deal. I went to the outlets the other day in Tinton Falls.
1: Like the Jersey Shore ones?
0: Yeah. Yes. And they had a paid parking section. Not the valet. It was, you had to scan the code to have exclusive parking. It was like right by the front. And you could get, you know, in and out of the main entrance.
1: Do they have their own app?
0: Yeah.
1: Oh, another app I gotta download?
0: Another app for parking.
1: This is so annoying. I saw that Willowbrook, like up in Wayne, they're charging for premium parking at their mall too.
0: Yeah.
1: It's like $2.45 an hour. Which is insane.
0: Hourly.
1: Hourly. How was the outlets? Was it hourly? Did you end up looking into it?
0: No. This is ridiculous. I said I could use a little walk. I could use a little fresh air. I'm not paying for that.
1: Listen, I get that they're trying to make money.
0: Yeah.
1: But I don't want to give into that at all.
0: I had my wife who's pregnant and my 2-year-old. And I said, we're taking a walk, family.
1: No, I would do the exact same thing. I'm not paying. First of all, paying for parking everywhere else throughout the state is getting way more expensive than it needs to be.
0: Yeah.
1: In general, you are paying sometimes $2 an hour to park on the street.
0: That's not bad in some towns.
1: Yeah. And that's the sad part.
0: That's not, sometimes like $2. All right. Then, sign me up.
1: What happens to 50 cents an hour?
0: Yeah.
1: I know I don't want to carry around quarters anymore, but still.
0: That's what happened is no one had change anymore.
1: Okay, well,
0: the change went out the window.
1: Charge my credit card. I don't know what to tell you.
0: Now, I don't know if you could do that.
1: What do you mean?
0: Just do those small transactions. It may actually cost them more.
1: I don't care.
0: To do that.
1: You sound like the little signs at the pizzeria or the nail salons that say, oh, it's a minimum of a $10 charge because anything lower than that. Well, you know what? The dollar store allows me to charge $2.
0: They want to cover those fees. I'm sure you can't use American Express.
1: The dollar store.
0: Just Visa and MasterCard, maybe Discover.

0: sure.
1: Well, guess
0: you're
1: what?
0: Not using an Amex in there. I'll tell you that right now.
1: I'm not fancy enough to have an Amex
0: anyway. You're not using one of those.
1: I think I only have Visa
0: turn
1: cards.
0: You away. They're going to say use cash. Round it down. What are things that that used to be free that now cost money? What comes to mind?
1: Do you think that if we just stop spending the money on these things,
0: how
1: they will?
0: What are you going to do? You're going to stop paying for parking. You're going to get tickets. You're going to pay even more.
1: I know, $50.
0: Yeah, you know, I would rather download the app and pay the $4 for 2 hours than $50.
1: I know.
0: Sure, you know, if they catch you, but if you do it enough, no, you're going to get caught.
1: Listen, I've gotten caught so many times in Asbury.
0: They have people. It's their job.
1: I know.
0: They have dedicated jobs to find you trying to do that.
1: They really have.
0: So, 732-774-3529. Things that used to be free, but now we have to pay for it. Hit us up. 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
2: The Philadelphia 76ers and the Flyers have unveiled their first exterior renderings for their proposed new arena. 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
0: Traffic and weather.
1: High of 86 today. Beautiful, warm, breezy, sunny. Can't beat it. Tonight, we're getting down to a low of 72. Tomorrow, a high of 87. 62% chance at rain. It's currently 73. It feels like 82.
2: And taking a look at the roads, there's no traffic incidents or congestion. 732-774-3529 if you do have a traffic tip.
1: What's the Skeeter Index?
2: Oh, the mosquitoes?
1: I was getting eaten by mosquitoes yesterday.
2: Really?
1: Yeah.
2: I have two on my arm, and they're really bothering me. Let's see. What should I put in? Just Tom's River? Should I just do that?
1: Yeah, what's the Skeeter Index today?
2: Let's see.
1: I had one on my hand. Got me
2: right
1: that's
2: the worst.
1: Thumb.
2: It's high. It's high all week.
1: All right.
2: It's just high. It's a 9. Yeah, it's just high.
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0: 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Good morning.
1: Good morning.
0: It's been 212 long days, but finally, since February 8th, it's September 9th, the NFL season is back.
1: It's really that long.
0: Yeah.
1: It's that long of a break. I think I read somewhere that people are saying, I think the NFL season is the shortest professional season.
0: Out of the major sports?
1: Yeah. Out of the major sports, yeah.
0: Well, there's what, 17 games in the regular season and the playoffs?
1: Yeah.
0: Versus, so even if it was duration-wise the same amount of time, just there's so many less games than, let's say, baseball playing 162 or hockey and basketball playing 82.
1: And they play, they get way less time off as well. Like, football players get more time off. Their off season is longer.
0: Yeah. So the season kicks off tonight in Seattle, 8:20. Patriots, Seahawks, a rematch of last year's Super Bowl. That game will be on NBC. Make sure you get your picks in over at B98.5radio.com. Our $10,000 football pick'em challenge.
1: Yeah, just went live.
0: Who do you got?
1: I'll go with the Seahawks.
0: You go with the Seahawks? Me too.
1: I don't really care that much about New England.
0: Me too. You know what? I'm going to go. The Seahawks won the last time they played. I'm going to say they're going to win this time too. Plus, they have all that whole scandal with the Patriots over the offseason.
1: What, did you mention this to me yesterday?
0: And it's a huge story.
1: And I just don't remember it.
0: Got caught like cheating on his wife, and the reporter got cheating on her husband because they were together.
1: Oh.
0: A Diana Russini scandal.
1: Oh, okay. Well,
0: yeah. So the Patriots were right in the middle of
1: that. Not looking so hot. Got it.
0: The Patriots coach. Football means, though, summer is kind of coming to an end.
1: I know, it is. I saw yesterday a lot of posts online that was like my summer wrap-up.
0: Yeah.
1: It's like, I think we have three more weeks, but okay, guys, have fun.
0: Billboard, they've already tabbed the song of the summer, summer 2026.
1: And it's
0: Ella Langley, Choosing Texas.
1: Now, is that the song of the summer, or is it just because it's been number one for the last, I couldn't tell you, 7 months?
0: I think that's what constituted as the song of the summer, yeah. It was number one throughout the summer.
1: It was, yeah.
0: You couldn't go anywhere this summer without hearing Choosing Texas.
1: Yeah, yesterday.
0: In some way, shape, or form.
1: Yesterday at the gym, that song, like, I guess they play like some remix playlist or whatever.
0: Yeah.
1: That song came up twice.
0: Yeah.
1: In
0: it's
1: the
0: huge.
1: Span of 45 minutes of this class.
0: And it's not just Ella Langley with Choosing Texas. Her song, Be Her, came in at number three on the Billboard Songs of the Summer.
1: I think that's what I heard, too, because I was just like, am I hearing Ella Langley again? And I think the first one wasn't Choosing Texas.
0: Yeah.
1: And it was probably Be Her. But because I just didn't want to hear her again. Who was it Rascal Flatts that said that I'm over it? Was it
0: I
1: one
0: think
1: of the?
0: So.
1: I'm down. I agree with the Rascal Flatts guy. I'm over Choosing Texas. I don't want to hear
0: her actually,
1: anymore.
0: She's going to be at the Prudential Center tomorrow.
1: That's great. I'm very happy for her. Like, awesome.
0: I just say, we're talking about her. She's going to be in the area.
1: I just don't want to hear that song again and again and again.
0: That's what happens when you've been number one on the Billboard Hot 100 for what was it, 20 weeks?
1: 21.
0: 21.
1: And this is why I don't like Blinding Lights. Well, she's actually 1 week away from tying Mariah Carey for the longest leading song in chart history. So,
0: wow.
1: Like, that's an awesome accomplishment.
0: She's knocking on the door.
1: Yeah, yeah. Like, A plus to you, Ella Langley. I'm just sick of your song.
0: Yeah. All right. I also saw this real quick. After 7 years, remember that show Drunk History?
1: Yes, I loved that show.

0: returning with 3 new short form episodes.
1: That's it?
0: Yeah.
1: What are they going to teach us about?
0: I don't know. First episode comes out on the 15th.
1: Okay, I'm
0: September 15th.
1: Where?
0: YouTube, I believe.
1: Okay, just YouTube, or I don't have to have YouTube TV?
0: I think it's just YouTube.
1: Okay, I'm down for that.
0: So, that's all I got. Is that all you got?
1: Yeah.
0: Let's put a bow on this. We'll wrap it up.
1: Okay.
0: 732-774-3529. 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

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My name is Rachel, bringing you through midday and putting the glam in your jams. Happy Wednesday. Just two more days till Friday. And let's kick things off today with Somber.

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B98.5, it has been absolutely beautiful beach weather for this Labor Day weekend, Saturday, Sunday, Monday, even yesterday, and today it continues. It is beautiful out. If you're able to get outside, you definitely should. It is gorgeous. And then the rest of the week's not looking so good, so get out and enjoy the sun while you still can. It's Jersey Shore, a local summer.

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Oh,

The keyword is three. T-H-R-E-E. How many brothers are there in the Jonas Brothers? Three. That's right. T-H-R-E-E. Enter three right now. Good luck.

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98.5 Pumpkin Spice is starting to lose its grip on fall. New Google Trends show the Pumpkin Spice Latte only led latte searches in 3 states during the last week of August compared to 48 states back in 2024. But don't count it out just yet, because searches for Pumpkin Spice Latte are up 350% over the past month. And when Starbucks brought it back on August 25th, it became their biggest fall menu launch ever in the U.S. and Canada.

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I am so excited for Together We Shine with Pure Tom's River Yoga. 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
10: He's calling his play. 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We're not selecting numbers here, folks. We're selecting NFL logos. Oh, he's picked the Jets. He's got the Falcons and landed on the Eagles. Now he's added the Giants, the Bills, now the Chiefs, the Raiders, and the Cowboys. The ticket is complete. That could be a winner.
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In just 3 days, we got Lavalette Founders Day going on, and we will be there from 11 a.m. to 5 p.m. You can enjoy some free live music. 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

That's all my time for today, B98.5. 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Keep us on. 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

21 weeks with the number one song in the country, Ella Langley choosing Texas. Will she make it 22? I know Mariah Carey's All I Want for Christmas Is You has 22 weeks. But I do also know that once the holidays roll around, Mariah going to add a couple more weeks to her number one tally. It's B98.5, the Jersey Shore's number one hit music station.

98.5's Big Ticket Month, 8, 11, 3, and 7. Those are the times you'll hear a keyword to score tickets to see the Jonas Brothers at the Prudential Center December 21st. So I'll have your keyword coming up after I play Dracula from Tame Impala and Jenny.

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You know, we never congratulated our gift a wish list winner. 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
1: 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Stay.

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It's Rashad. If you want to see Harry Styles at Madison Square Garden October 23rd, I got your details on how you can win tickets next. They save the

0: 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Hey, friends, it's Rashad. Harry Styles in the middle of his 30-night residency at Madison Square Garden. I've been checking out pictures and video. It looks like so much fun, and we have your chance to go October 23rd. But you got to hang out with us at Johnny Mac's in Asbury Park on Sunday, September 27th, 3 to 5. Lenny's going to be there with our friends at Blue Moon. The last stop in the Blue Moon Summer Made Brighter Tour. It's our grand finale. So make sure you're hanging out with us Sunday, September 27th. You got enough time to put it in your calendar. 3 to 5 p.m. Asbury Park. Lenny's going to be there. Your last chance at tickets to see Harry Styles October 23rd at Madison Square Garden. And you can see him in style. 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

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Hey friends, it's your pal Rashad, Dominic Fike, Ed Sheeran, Ariana Grande, and more coming up next. But first, we can call her an Emmy winner now. Yeah, she won an Emmy over the weekend for The Muppet Show. She's halfway

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Mr. Know-It-All from Teddy Swims of B98.5, the Jersey Shore's number one hit music station. It's Kyle Rashad. B98.5's Big Ticket Month going on now. 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So he's going to hook you up at 7 o'clock. 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

If you want to see Harry Styles perform that live at Madison Square Garden on October 23rd, got to join us at Johnny Mac's House of Spirits for the Blue Moon Summer Made Brighter grand finale event. It's happening on Sunday, September 27th, 3 to 5 p.m. in Asbury Park. Lenny's going to be there with our friends at Blue Moon. Here's Somber. It's

Is the pumpkin spice craze almost over? B98.5 commercial free on Rashad. Well, I was just reading online that McDonald's not going to have a pumpkin spice latte on its menu this fall. Instead, switching out for caramel apple pie. And of course, a lot of people are saying this might mark the end of the pumpkin spice latte. Oh.

The NFL season kicks off tonight, and rumor has it, Travis Kelce starting to experience some doubts. It's B98.5 commercial-free on Rashad. Not doubts about marrying Taylor Swift, but rather about signing up for another season with the Chiefs. Apparently, he's going to really miss his freedom. I had a

0: Side with Animal Commercial Free on B98.5. My name is Rashad. I'm getting out of here, but we'll talk again tomorrow at 2 o'clock. E is next with your Jonas Brothers tickets at 7.
1: Gotta get that. 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

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And there is another keyword coming up in a 7 p.m. hour. 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
4: 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We're in September.

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0: 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I'm sure everybody's excited that football is finally back. Game one of the season tonight is B98.5.
1: Four.

B98.5, Jersey Shore's number one hit music station, and that was Steve Lacy. It's called Oh Yeah. And just FYI, in about 30 minutes, we are going to kick off the most 9 at 8. So send your last bit of requests, so that way, potentially, your favorite song could make the countdown. But I do have that new music by Temper City. It's called Self-Aware. In about 6 minutes, B98.5.

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